0: Another team that's in the final is in shooting mixed trap, where Neeru Dhanda, of course, she made history by becoming the first individual gold medalist in women's trap for India. The 26-year-old, she has teamed up with Kinan Chennai, and right now I think India are on top. Yes, Neeru and Kinan Chennai battling the weathers, battling the elements there, because you know, inclement weather in Japan, and this is an outdoor event, so mixed trap is obviously challenging. But India right now with 24 points, very close right now, but Kinan Chennai and Neeru Dhanda are first and second right now. They're just battling hard there. They qualified fourth, so hoping for a gold there as well.
1: बिल्कुल, और स्क्वाश का मुकाबला भी जारी है. मेंस टीम क्वार्टर फाइनल में कुवैत का सामना कर रही है. अभय सिंह, वीर चोटरानी और वेलवन सेंथिल कुमार एक बार फिर से खिताब को बरकरार रखने के लिए उतरे हैं. वीर 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
0: Of course, that win against Singapore again assuring another medal from squash, where we are doing pretty well. All the big guns are there from the squash team, the stars Joshna and Anahat, etc. Right, so let's take you to Kasugai Country Club Estate, where the golf events have begun. Men's individual stroke play round one is already completed, and Saptak Talwar, 4 under par, is in the third position. And you know, we do well in golf in multi-nation tournaments, you know, and back in the 23rd position is Veer Ahlawat. He is 1 over par, but Saptak is doing really well. Men's team, they are 3 under par. The team in combined, they are in the joint 5th position. Meanwhile, the women's events are also going on, where I think Diksha Dagar is also taking part, so hope from there. But the, obviously the story today is archery, you know, Okazaki, Chuo, Sogo Park, where 2 gold medals have come, a world record has come in compound women's and compound mixed team event. What's going on there, Mudita?
1: जी बिल्कुल, 2 गोल्ड मेडल के साथ आज कंपाउंड आर्चरी टीम ने धमाल मचा रखा है. और फिलहाल जो है, अब जो मुकाबला है वो कंपाउंड मेंस टीम का है, सेमीफाइनल मुकाबला है. कुशल दलाल, साहिल जाधव और गणेश मणिरत्नम के साथ भारत अपना खिताब डिफेंड करने की यहाँ भी पूरी कोशिश करेगा, क्योंकि पिछले एशियन गेम्स में इन तीनों में भारत ने
0: 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So we are brilliant at compound, and we really hope that the flag keeps flying high at the Okazaki Chuo Sogo Park. The semi-final is loading there. A few other bits of news. Obviously, Ashmita, they lost her quarterfinal bout in judo. And in men's singles tennis, I think Sumit Nagal is leading against Sergei Fomin. He won the first set pretty comfortably in the third round, so he's probably heading to the next round. Lots more action coming up. We are running out of time right now. Medals tally. And China, obviously on top, humongous 259 medals, 144 golds. India back in the 9th spot with those 2 golds. They have climbed up to 8 golds, 56 medals. That's all the time we have for this update. This is Shaurya and Mudita bidding you goodbye. Cheer for Bharat and join us again at 12:30 p.m.
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Hi, hello and good afternoon. Kolkata, the clock reminds at 3 minutes and 23 seconds past 1. You are tuned to FM17 Rainbow, musically yours. My name is Shamshad and this is your show, Rainbow Rhythm. Today is a very special day. Today is 30th of September. Today is National Women's Health and Fitness Day. National Women's Health and Fitness Day is a nationwide event dedicated to inspiring women of all ages to make health and fitness a priority. It encourages women to engage in activities that boost their physical and mental well-being with a strong focus on physical activity and healthy lifestyle choices. This day is significant because it raises awareness about the unique health challenges women face, such as heart disease, osteoporosis, and certain cancers. It reminds women that regular exercise, healthy eating, and mental health care are vital for long-term well-being. Events across the country offer opportunities to explore fitness options, share knowledge, and even connect with others on the same journey to health. National Women's Health and Fitness Day serves as a reminder that taking care of your body isn't just a one-day affair, it's a lifelong commitment. So let's enjoy this day in a beautiful way with music coming up in a row. Right away comes with the first track. Check it out.

Stand By My Woman is a song recorded by American singer Lenny Kravitz and was released in 1991. The track appears on his second studio album, Mama Said. And you know what? The music video was directed by Paul Boyd. This is Rainbow.

This has been A Man Loves a Woman, streaming right here, right now. The track was released in 1991. Performing the number, this is Michael Bolton. Michael Bolton, known professionally as Michael Bolton, is an American singer and songwriter. Enjoy.

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0: The track is taken from the album Painted Desert Serenade.
1: There's no sadder song.
0: Painted Desert Serenade is the debut studio album by American pianist, singer-songwriter Joshua Caddison. The album was released in 1993. Hello tuners, this is Rainbow Rhythm, this is FM Rainbow.

This is Strength of a Woman, streaming right here, right now on FM Rainbow. Strength of a Woman is a song by British singer Jerry Halliwell from her second studio album, Scream If You Wanna Go Faster. The album was released in 2001. This is Shimshad.

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1: Through the years of moving town to town,
0: the track is rented by Glen Campbell.
1: Somehow we never found, and wondering if we would ever settle down.
0: The track is taken from the album Little Kindness, is the 14th studio album by American singer-guitarist Glen Campbell. The album was released in 1970.

0: she's so.
1: This is She's Every Woman for your listening pleasure.
0: And every town along.
1: The track is taken from the album Fresh Brooks.
0: Every place that I've never been.
1: She's the track was released in 1995.
0: Nights. She's a stroll.
1: Rendering voice to the track. This is

This is Vena Verman, this is Gabriel. The track was written by Gabriel along with Richard Stoddart and Julian Gallagher and released as the third single from a third album, Rise. The album was released in 1999. This is Rainbow Rhythm.

When You're in Love with a Beautiful Woman is a song by Dr. Hook. It was recorded at Muscle Shoals Sound Studio, Alabama. Everybody loves her. Dr. Hook was an American rock band formed in Union City, New Jersey. This is Shimshad.

What a beautiful number. Have you really loved a woman? Have you ever really loved a woman? Is a track written by Canadian musician Brian.

Adams, Michael Kimmin and Robert John Mutt Lange, and recorded by Adams for the 1995 film Don Juan DeMarco, starring Marion Brando, Johnny Depp and Faye.

0: me.
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What can be a better track than this on National Women's Health and Fitness Day? I had it all in front of me. The track is taken from the album Mended. All on me. Of course, yes, Mended is the sixth overall solo studio album and second English album by American Latin pop singer, songwriter Mark Anthony. On my own. The album was released in 2012.

Almost wind up time. The clock reminds of 57 minutes and 17 seconds past one. We'll meet again next month, the day after. Same place, same zone, with loads of music and information. As of now, I'll leave you with the title track, Better Part of Me, by none other than my favorite singer, John Sicara. While you enjoy the track, this is Shamshad signing off, saying Tara. Take care. Bye-bye.

Oh yes, musically yours. This is 107 FM Rainbow. Good evening, Kolkata. Exactly 6:36 by the studio clock. And yes, it's time to begin our show, Cinemagic. Cinemagic, the show where you get your information from the world of entertainment. Yes, your daily dose right here exactly at 6:30 on this frequency. And yes, I am Namrata with you today. So let us begin with today's edition of Cinemagic on 107 FM Rainbow.

Oh yes, that was the phenomenon super duper Britney Spears with that track called Baby One More Time, which was released in 1998, and this was the remixed version which you heard right here on Cinemagic. Exactly 6:41 by the studio clock. And yes, let's talk about Avengers Endgame and Core box office collection on day two. Well, the Marvel fans were waiting in India to catch the special theatrical re-release of 2019 Marvel blockbuster Avengers Endgame. The film has now arrived in theaters with new footage, as it includes, about 5 minutes of new footage across four scenes, including an extended ending and three post-credit sequences. And, the latest update says that Avengers Endgame Encore has collected 7.65 crores on its second day of release. First day, it had earned 7.25. So this brings to the total 14.90 crores in just 2 days. Well, this could emerge as one of the highest earning re-release films here in India after Bahubali. You know, the epic currently leads the list with, 52.1 5 crore worldwide during its 2025 re-release. So this might, surpass that as well. Well, ahead of this release, the Russo brothers had, shared a message with their audiences to keep the new scenes a secret. You know, that was their request, because there are new surprises in Avengers Endgame, and please don't spoil them for everyone, was their message. Give them the same opportunity to discover those surprises that they had enjoyed. That was the message. Well, the directors also remembered watching Endgame with audiences when it first opened in 2019. And for them, seeing thousands of people react to the film in real time remains one of the most, emotional moments of their careers. And, it was an emotional high. And, they had sneaked inside the theaters on the opening night of Avengers Endgame. And they watched, thousands of strangers reacting, gasping, cheering, the tears, everything. And that was like a prize, a reward for them, and they would cherish that for the rest of their careers and rest of their lives. So that was about Avengers Endgame. Exactly 6:44 by the studio clock, time for a song just for you right here on FM Rainbow.

Oh yes, that was Julio Iglesias with his version of the song Mona Lisa, exactly of 6:48 by the studio clock. And yes, you are enjoying international music from on Cinemagic on 107 FM Rainbow. And now let's talk about a Hollywood Oscar-nominated actress who had hidden her Indian roots to become a Hollywood star. Well, Hollywood actor Merlin Oberon had made history at the Oscars in 1936, although the significance of her nomination was not known at that time. Nominated for the Best Actress for The Dark Angel, she was the first actress of South Asian ancestry to receive this honor. But Oberon could not claim that distinction publicly because the identity that made her nomination historic was the very identity she had spent her career hiding. Born Estelle Merlin O'Brien Thompson in Bombay in 1911 and raised in Calcutta, she presented herself in Hollywood as a white British actress born in Tasmania. She became a star, played Kathy in Wuthering Heights, and worked with some of the biggest names of Hollywood's golden age. Well, while doing that, she had kept her Indian and mixed race background secret until her death in 1979. Well, she was born in Bombay in 1911. Her father, Arthur Thompson, was British, while her mother's family roots were in Sri Lanka, and the circumstances of her birth were complicated by a family secret. Well, later, research established that the woman who raised Oberon as her daughter was actually her grandmother. From Oberon believed her sister, and that's how they were all brought up together, and the details became public only after her death. And yes, she has worked a lot in Hollywood, and lots of movies she has done, and she spent most of her time in Bombay and Calcutta during that time. And as a teenager, she performed with Calcutta Amateur Theatrical Society as well, and she eventually left India for Britain in 1929 to build her career in films. Well, her break came through filmmaker Alexander Korda, and in 1932, London Films gave her a contract, and she became Merle Oberon, and the transformation went beyond the stage name. Well, Oberon's career moved quickly after her breakthrough as Anne Boleyn in The Private Life of Henry VIII in 1933, and it followed with The Private Life of Don Juan and The Scarlet Pimpernel, becoming a leading actress in British cinema world. And then before that, later on she moved to Hollywood as well. So this is about an actress.

who was from India, but then she had hidden her identity to, you know, gain a career and become a Hollywood star. That was about Molly Oberon, and exactly 6:51 by the studio clock, and you're enjoying international music and news from the world of Hollywood on Cinemagic.

And yes, this is Gloria Estefan, and the track is called Anything For You, up here on Cinemagic on 107 FM Rainbow. Enjoy it. It's a beautiful song.

Oh yes, that was an absolutely spellbinding number by Gloria Estefan. That was Anything For You. And exactly 6:56 says our rainbow clock. And yes, it's time for me to sign on, but then I'm going to do that without playing a last song for you. No, that's absolutely impossible. I'm going to play a great song for all of you and sign out and do